0: Histórias, emoções, saudade, love songs, demais.
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3: 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Wait till the question.
2: All right, ask me.
3: Got this chick. Trying to get with her for a month now. Well, the thing is, though, I think she got something against blacks. You believe it? Spanish bros, something against blacks. Even after the whole J-Lo and Jota, she got something against colors.
2: No.
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1: Yo, Sarah, we've been together a long time, you know what I'm saying? And I love you. And I want you to marry me.
2: John, I want to marry you, but I don't think that you're ready. Baby, listen to me, you're friends.
1: Listen, I can change all of that. I want you

0: keep everything simple, right?
1: Everything simple. I got you.
0: You got me?
1: I got you.
0: It's my day tomorrow, baby.
1: The day you're...
2: Trent, I have to go call my man. Go on and call him. Trent.

0: Studio A, by night.
1: You know, sometimes when I'm down and I'm feeling kind of low, I think about all the things that you do for me. And right now, I just want to take time out and let you know I love you for it. And I'll always be there. That's why.

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But it's so lonely without you. Everybody should have someone to come up close to and hold them tight. I've got to find you. Wherever you are, I want you to come back. I need you, baby. I want you, baby.

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1: Yes. I'm trying to reach Flight Commander P.R. 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
1: This is Breaker 1-9, and that'll be real fine. 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
1: It's New Year's Eve 1999. How are you celebrating your Y2K?
2: 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I mean, come on. It's New Year's Eve.
3: Papi, have you not seen? We haven't paid the rent in 2 months. Look at all these bills.
4: Bree, what are we going to get into tonight, man?
5: I'm hearing about the Rolex.
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6: When we needed a little help to pay the rent, we throw a rent party.
4: 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Spanish women.
5: Ah, come on.
4: Let's ride. I know.